Cause I'm with the king. And you're the reason why I sing. Giving you my all when I'm worshiping. Come on. I got everything. Loving how I'm living cause I'm with the king. And you're the reason why I sing.

You might think, not me, but every single breath that you breathe is saying you are a living, breathing, walking miracle. Yeah.

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Dressed in black, you left my neighborhood. 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